0: way to heaven.
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0: Hello there, it's Jonesy and Amanda driving you home this Tuesday afternoon.
1: I know your wife isn't a fan of Meghan Markle.
0: No, she goes apoplectic whenever I even mention the word Harry and Meghan.
1: I
0: often said, imagine if we were in a situation and
1: they were over for dinner.
0: For some reason, we end up hanging out with Harry and Meghan. What would you do?
1: And she said, Harry and Meghan.
0: I said, what's her name?
1: Meghan.
0: Whatever. If we ended up hanging out with them, what would you do? And she said, I would throw fruit at them and boo. I said, but you wouldn't do that. You'd be a bit, if I ran into Prince Harry, I'd be a bit, whoa, that's Prince Harry.
1: Anyway.
0: Like I wouldn't throw fruit at him.
1: I wouldn't throw fruit at Meghan. I wouldn't throw fruit at Meghan.
0: It's hard to say. Throw fruit.
1: Throw fruit at Meghan. Say it with me.
0: I'm going to isolate that.
1: I don't approve of them writing stories about the royal family and breaking confidences and breaking the rich tradition.
0: My wife's a big royal. She's a big royal perv.
1: Yeah, as am I.
0: And as opposed to Prince Andrew.
1: He's a different kind of perv. I'm happy for Australia to be a republic. Having said that, I appreciate the long history of the royal family, as crazy as it is. And I feel that in them sort of coming at it from a celebrity standpoint and saying, oh, isn't this weird? Kind of, it's like letting the magician tricks out of the bag.
0: Yeah.
1: So they have returned to live in England. And a lot of people are already having a go at Meghan, which I'm not a fan of, because I just think it's not right to vilify her. Mm-hmm. Let it go. They've stepped

0: So whether you agree that alien and God are the same thing.
1: That goes against my Catholic guilt.
2: Now you've got more to be guilty about.
1: I know.
2: Aliens
1: just
2: as well.
1: Talking about that.
2: Mandy, thank you. We're going to take more. What have you got for us?
1: Please join us. It's Jonesy and Amanda driving you home for Jam Nation.
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Christian O'Connell's show this Friday at the NCG. LA Rams take on the San Francisco 49ers. What has been lovely is to see the genuine love, appreciation, and enthusiasm for the not just the coaches and the players of the 49ers. The Rams aren't here yet. They've decided what falls. To fly over like the day before the game. 16-hour flight. You barely sleep on those long hauls. And I speak to someone who's done a lot going back to the UK. You don't sleep very well. Mm. And they're all be on a flatbed, I know, but you won't sleep very well. It's sport.

0: Hello there, it's Jonesy Demander driving you home this Tuesday. Not just any Tuesday, for it is a Tin Hat Tuesday.
1: Do you believe in that the world is flat? I don't know, eh?
0: Someone gave us praise the other day, said, thank God mainstream media is leading into this.
2: Are we leaning into it?
0: What we're doing is giving people a forum to talk.
2: That is true. That is true. Let's see what Stacey has to say. Hello, Stacey.
3: Hey, Amanda. How you doing?
2: Very well, thank you. What's your conspiracy theory?
3: Well, in the astrology world, Pluto is a very high-ruling planet for transformation and growth.
2: Mm-hmm.
3: Now, it also is the underlying planet for the shadow and the negative of the human. So my theory is that when this woke generation started coming, they in, you know, quotation marks, started panicking that we might start using Pluto as a new force and a new beginning.
0: Right.
3: So they've stopped us learning about the planet.
0: And they made it a dwarf?
3: A dwarf planet that's no longer in the curriculum of learning and things.
2: So that we couldn't use it?
3: Well, we can still use it, but the new generation coming on it won't be open to it as much as

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0: Yeah, it's a bit harder this time of the morning. Easy to say, not so easy to do. Grab yourself a coffee. I'm just about to make myself a coffee. But Keep On Moving, that's the band Fire from 1999. Makes that song 27 years old. Hard to imagine. Time seems to fly, hey? Well, good morning. It's Murray. Welcome along to The Breakfast Show this morning. After six, we look back in history. It is our time tunnel for today. But in just a sec, some Pat Benatar and Santana.
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0: Yep, pushing that envelope all the way to the limit. What a classic. It is the Eagles here at 4CA. Good morning, it's Murray. Welcome along to the Brekkie Show. Let's head to 6am news. It's up next.
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